0: Holy Spirit never lies. Peter can go with doubt. And answer, he can young upon beside or court or the adrenaline tanta and a becro. What was that? Why are you so? Or the adrenaline tanta and a becro. But he must go with without doubt. Say, Hong Kong go say, and go for me and son of Obano. Mine don't so homo. Men am a soma homo. And the only or said, Men am a soma homo. Now Hong Kong smoke will be a. Ni am posting the chair. Who are you, sir? Who no oko charge in the panel? Who are you, sir? Who will in the chair? There's only a casier chair on Hong Kong. Hong Kong, you tell the new idea in a moo. Say, any Hong Kong dear, sir, who won a fatay. The assembly of a catcher will be a dear chili. Men am a small homo. And don't so almost a men am a small homo. Bow my bow and chin if free me. And ye be beyond which and doubt to almost a beer. Now, Bommy had a boy phobia, and I'm a criminal scammers be, and I say, and crophobia, woman ye neck and no. The reason is, sir, and no monk, if it's a man, me demon or mobile. And he, we are me and Semno. So young upon Cassa, we name a dog or so many moon tianua. Now, Uncle Yan and Wadrim born, and young upon one tianu. We young upon say, expect a messenger. Did it will be BM in everything. Everywhere, where maybe I will be ano, wakumemu, wakpinimu, and for bonin susunua. Hong Kong kasa, wakaso. Now, young upon only nipa agreement to put down so, or no more koye. Nay, as I put a complete obedience, and now total obedience, o dear assembling in us, could see ye, while nyachini, of you, sir, a video, the NSA, put out on no more koye. And ne, young so, send the answer, ye for young upon And ne Peter can say be a two moose soon. And the paddy one man, one woman, no more. Nay, so on who ye, why, when ye are, they go say, Hong Kong say, and no more uncock. As a Peter, I feel young upon can say Peter on connecipita, Jabby, be a way be a acro. In this, only BS in the quiet. But the answer, no, with young upon my order, I say, order be being run up by a GD for in chair, yes, young upon. Put young upon Peter Qua, also Jabby be a no acro. And this is what I inquire. Would you work or nothing? Oh, giant, nothing or piano. No, Abasa, not a fiddy, did a lupon as man or no, but if you old giant, or put up as old giant, wait until all corner, and remember you knew, put a big giant, where you be as if from. And an old giant will be old giant will be as if from no one's and also, or as old giant will be an old mocker.
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1: 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into a category that's invitation or anna when I'm my reason what's any reason ya won si form but as some of my country no one can't be that so all corner as some of my country wo ni mo se si form na 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Radis small be na a be a colonial asuma. Any young pon small be no din one dance ya. Pure than one answer. Young pon small be, young pon didn't one dance yet there were. And young independent tema some be you. Now for a young pon tema some. Tiny hands will be a part. Yet here, would ye here, and here could infa. Philip the answer and come home. Now for MY and the Holy Spirit gave order to Philip. Holy Spirit gave order to Philip. Hong Kong so ma Philip on so order. And can't buy a bonwa. Emra now say Hong Kong the amount of bre Nebisia part two, the being maybe no kind Acts chapter 8:29-30. Acts chapter 8:29-30. Or now Hong Kong now home catcher Philip said, Chico Tia sin any home. 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
3: No yanko pankaso.
0: The beba timo.
3: A dear hunting in so.
0: No sin in him be hinta. Dear hintebia. Dear Meshaku komu ye, don't so shaku komu ye. Do be nim, do be nim. 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The new pen fence is so man. The new pan man is some man. A hinta, dear. 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One fence so baby. 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One fabra bobby. 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A new part, now dear Hintano. 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Why are dear say, do more yanche walk? Would you see down boss? Penny to a near some
2: amount.
0: But can who say, you win yon coupon, Cassibia? Ye nantin and him. One day in February be a son to a sanka for Casano. Or say, dear Hintanina. Die sie nyina die metutu from the she ho nyina o se dan e be yin adi e be dead wo yankopon ti ase bo no eni 97.9 enu na me kokko bu hwate ti asase na yin anso no e se se wo so wo yankopon bi de ne se se ato odia ma fi so na bo wi ase ti bible say we ni ni pe nyina
3: ase
0: wo kasa no kan bi se I said, dear Baku Yankopon, at the two of us, or see Nippe be in Srono.
3: Sure.
0: I'll say, who's Sue Raddy? To me, Sue Raddy, and I say, maybe 17 watching. Then you might do me and do me a son, dear Dicano. And my mum who say, your cuss will be Sue Raddy, dear, dear.
3: I say, a radi Sro ne bonnetane.
0: Or see, a radi Sro
3: ne bonnet.
0: Your cuss will be Sue Raddy, one in Nippa or Tine
2: Bonnet.
0: Your cuss will be Sue Raddy, and you'll be a cross all them, Debbie.
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3: bone
0: fo. And Psalm 97, verse number 10, so can't say before, but you saw
3: Psalm 97 verse number 10.
0: Verse number 10 say,
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0: 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It is a coming country, was a scare bonnet. 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
0: 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It instructions on Yakupon de Ma Adam. I don't hook up for nay, very simple.
4: Sure.
0: And you had the doors was Munin in Yerebi. Namu Diawa ya, a citron in Finfidia, the entire Yakupon de Cosin Finfid on one in him. Namu, it was a test of obedience.
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0: Diana citron in Finfidia will be antibini. 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

0: same you come from your mental phone, be careful. 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Me, my dear, 20 years now. And that what they can't and now. Who the gym?
1: Yes.
0: Who are they? Who the gym? Who the gym? Who the gym? Who the gym? Who the gym? Who the gym? You don't know me, what? Who the gym? Because me ni asem onyame ne wasem onyame afre wo a otumi kan asem it nyame na afre ye and
1: ye
0: se nyame man kura
1: yes
0: tidi amoye mo yere mo hwe ye
1: yes
0: munye careful
1: yes.
0: Touch me and die
1: yes.
0: You can hear my Peter but you can't hear my
2: future. Future.
0: You can't hear my
1: future.
0: What are you talking about?
3: What are you saying?
0: Ye can't say wo bia ye dina se ase bi so na ye ye ne bone omo wura fi omo wo se as I see no more dinner soon. Yeah, papa, dear.
1: Yes.
0: And why, dear?
1: Your papa, dear.
0: When you go home, you go home, one year and home. Your papa, dear. Your papa,
1: dear.
0: Your miss so brubia. Why, dear?
1: Your papa, dear.
0: Shakes at the point. Now go home, dear. Why, dear?
1: Your papa,
0: dear. Why, wow, wow, wow, baby, we are now over here. Wow, wow, wow, wow, wow, wow, wow, wow, wow, wow, wow, wow, wow, wow, wow, wow, wow, wow,
1: wow,
0: what down for silly young day? As I said, my
2: dear,
0: it's you won't pay your member cost will be a casaboa.
1: Oh boy,
0: I am my dear,
1: and your compondia.
0: It's in our sea. Munya day,
3: Munya
0: come.
3: Namunusa,
0: now yes, you pay your comb. Prat was say, and then Tina, why ye dean, and some of your cagoos way, and then the Oniano, Watashi, yes, Wakashi. You are looking at the Sayam Po. Sanya po, ye come.
2: Verse 14.
0: Na me, who can crowd on the fire? I'm in inye.
1: Amen.
0: Ni pa ni na nya atro fo. No nya ko po ko nya no kwa fo. 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O ya wan. Na wa je ye. Be careful. And next one ko fo ni ngwa sema afre ko fo. Why? Because ye can ko fo on same portal. O se kitu ono anenim. And so super will be. Nyameba yet ye and the catcher will say, as I sin and I dream, we did not swan, and now Sibia, and now Nibia, and now Grandpa, and now Nama, Media, and Radia, and Radia, my dear,
1: and
0: your good power, I am your day, someone I will
2: come.
0: Come in here, Prato.
2: Matthew 27.
0: Prato said ye.
2: Verse 13.
0: Yes, sir.
2: And a Prato be son say.
0: Aha!
2: One thing same Pia or
0: Prato say. And you man fuck self. Martin Sama, ye ka from one.
2: Verse 14.
0: Aha!
2: Now I'm yano assam no hobaku.
0: Na wan kabi bia.
2: Na mana ye, my mana don't want one.
0: Ono crane and one. Asama na, what down for ne de banon. Your secret is your power. Your silence. 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
1: you
0: Jeremiah chapter 1, number 11, number 12. Jeremiah, and then I'll do a new one. Or send me on your coupon. I damn it, my new one, any sooner dear canny a baby, and no yet guava dia a two shah. Nacopon say, I'm Pau do a new one, number 12, or send me my coupon, me Kenyam, who are master one of my year. Kasa wo Yesu di
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2: Yes. Thank you, Jesus.
0: You are an from. 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Ye Nyankopon no aka ye mo no. 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
2: Yes.
0: Oja ni ensuo mu. Empaba.
2: Yes.
0: Na onja woda.
2: Yes.
0: Ana ju yi ye ka kera wo se. Asase ne Awurade dia.
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3: Nya ware e beye
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0: 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Efri se.
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3: Asase no.
0: Ye Yesu dia.
3: Ye Yesu dia.
0: Ne papa.
3: Ne papa.
0: Aye fene se.
3: Ah Yesu.
0: Yesu e.
3: Yesu e.
0: Asase ne ye hwan dia.
3: Asase ne ye hwan dia.
0: Fami cha.
3: Fami cha.
0: Ma mentena so.
3: Ma mentena so.
0: Na mindi ye.
3: Na mindi ye.